you don't like something, change it. If you don't like your job, quit. If you don't have enough time, stop watching TV.

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0: a tutto il popolo di Alipo. 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
1: The hugs with friends and people that we loved, all these things that we took for granted.
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I have to clear my mind before I sleep, or else I tend to close my eyes and realize there's nothing there but light. I need shadow, I need darkness to help me through the night. The dark.

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Cold water hits my face, only get up to see the skies. I raise my head, look up, and I'm surprised the clouds have gone. 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